before evening, before 6 o'clock in the evening, so we're gonna have sunshine, maybe like someday like this. So take it easy, relax, because Phuket variety, we your friends all times, especially on weekend, beautiful and sweetie weekend. So actually Grace come along with the useful some kind of information and also some kind of knowledge, right? And some kind of something that you have to know when you are coming to Phuket or you are living in Phuket. Something like that will be insert like a tip of the day. But anyway, today we're gonna talk about Phuket, Thailand's emerging sports city. So before we go to that one, we're gonna say that Phuket is not just now, but Phuket has hosted many international sporting events over the past 4 decades, making it one of Thailand's leading sport tourism destination. Have you known that? I think you know that. Maybe you will be a part of some kind of sport, like international sport. We have here in Phuket, some of them are like annual. We have annual. So it making it one of Thailand's leading sport tourism destination, while the exact number depends on how events are counted, right? We cannot say 10 times, 100 times, but depend on the event. When they have some kind of event, they did count it or not. Well, Phuket has welcomed dozens of world-class and international competitions across sailing, triathlon, marathon running, beach sports, and also some kind of cycling. Yeah, we have did that before. So major international sport event hosted in Phuket gonna be, of course, everyone well known with this, Phuket King's Cup Regatta. This we have it at Katta Beach. So the first we held in 1987. So consider Asia most prestigious sailing regatta, that 1987, not 78. Okay, I'm sorry. Attract sailor and team from Europe, Australia, Asia, and North America. Wow, we have fun that, and also the Queen of Thailand, she also joined that one. And he held annually under Royal Patronate at Katta Beach, and we have so many tourists to come and join, even Thais, foreigners, and everyone who are loving it in that, don't they come together to cheer up? Some kind of them, they also be the athletes of that. Then to join the team, they have to know how difficult is that. We have to be the unit, been one unit. So everyone gonna make decision together. That's why we have fun. If you understand the recreation or the just and they can do that. So number two, we talk about Laguna Phuket Marathon. This is also annual. They have every year, that yearly, so we call annual. One of Southeast Asia leading destination marathons, draw thousands of runners from more than 50 countries annually. Every year. So recognized internationally for its scenic coastal course. Actually, when they say Laguna, and the other thing is Laguna Triathlon, one of Asia's longest running triathlon, right? Which is long. We have three kind of them, and welcome elite professional athletes and also amateur from around the world. They have swimming, right, and trekking, and also running, that one. So the fourth is, we say, Thanyapura International Sport Event. Maybe some of the foreigners who are living in Phuket, like for permanent or for your retirement or any kind that you got resident visa, you also ever have a chance
to participate or to join.

0: with that events. So that one will be includes international swimming, tennis, cycling, and youth sport championship. Wow, this is quite many things, quite a lot. So hosted at the World Class Tanjapura Sport and Health Resort, between in Thalang. Okay, this is quite interesting, right? And number five, we say Asian Beach Game qualifying and beach sport event. Also, this is of course on the beach. What did they call? They call that actually the Phuket has been a venue for international beach volleyball, be on the beach, beach soccer, and also beach sport competition. We have a chance to do that. Number six, we call Ironman 70.3 Phuket. One of the world's most recognized triathlon brand. So this is, oh my goodness, this is a big one. And athletes from dozens of countries compete annually. This is also annually every year. Number seven, we call ADCC Phuket International Open. International Brazilian Jiu-Jitsu and Submission Craft, they call grappling competition, attaching at least from across Asia and beyond. So Muay Thai is world-class sport, actually. And if you are asking me why Phuket is become a global sport city, I'm going to say Phuket combines international standard sport facility. That's it, what they should Phuket. And beautiful beaches and tropical scenery. You know, it's running on the very white, beautiful beaches, white sand and turquoise water. You think, oh, that scenery, very beautiful. And high quality accommodation. This is, well, you have to say yes, right? You agree with that, right? And the other thing, we're going to say excellent air connectivity. Because our islands is beautiful. And also strong tourism infrastructure. This will be like one of the factors to support them. This advantage have helped Phuket position itself as a tour Thailand sport city and sport tourism hub, attracting at least teams and also spectators from around the world. This is some sign of that. So, and actually we go back to Phuket sport city again. And well, what did we do that? When we tell normal, actually we also have inside our province some kind of like a Thailand sport, but now we have over international. That means many. So what is a sport city? When we talk sport city, the theme sport city refers to a city that use sport as a key driver of economic growth. You know, even you have one kind of sport, but if you are booming, you have some market strategy that you can popular, you can famous. Well, actually not only economic, but we have concerning about tourism, public health, and also community development. This is concerning. You cannot do it alone. Of course, we have to have the other kind of organization from the government organization to help each other hand in hand, okay? And a sport city is not simply a place with stadium and sport facility. It is a city where sports become part of everyday life. For example, we have yoga club, we have dancing club, we have aerobic, we have soccer, we have badminton, we have tennis, jogging, cycling, is that all? what is this called? They call petong in Thai. Well, it depends on your age. Sometimes, like for the elder age, they also have some kind of sport. by their group, by their club. So it's be suitable for their age. For example, me, I'm getting older. I'm getting old, no, elder age. So I'm fine to try some kind of sport that's suitable for myself. Even I cannot jogging over than mini marathon. That's so tight for me. So I have to find out the other way. Maybe some kind of like what did they call wood ball? How about wood ball? It's nice. Have you ever tried to play wood ball? We have in Phuket town, and also they got so many medal from that when they had the challenge. And also a successful of sports city typically include modern sport infrastructure, international sport events, sport tourism, athletes development program, community participation, and health and wellness initiative. This is concerning from the last our topic, you've gone about wellness. And also it's still concerned because the athletes sometimes they need to, what do they call, the muscle, right? They can have muscle to build muscle. Have that. And very, very nice. Sometimes they like to call, what do they call, 6 packs, 7 packs, 8 packs. I don't know how many the highest one, how many packs that you have. So we be concerning about gym. They need to go to gym to support gym business, right? That will be normal. And also they have to find out something like healthy food. Also sport, we could concerning about food or restaurant or food shop, food court anyway, or the ingredient center something. That mean to support the other kind of business, right? And the other thing around the world, okay, cities such as, for example, Melbourne, Singapore, and Barcelona have successfully used sport to enhance their global image and stimulate economic growth. See, it's, we don't have to have many kind, but if we have something popular or famous, that means you can also well known at the world class, you know. Oh, this is nice. And today Phuket is moving into same direction. Yes, the same as well. Phuket, we have only 3 districts, so maybe we can separate like our one district held one sport, one and the other district has some kind of the other sport, and that means 3 of our districts gonna have 3 sports. Well, maybe in the future. So sports are no longer just recreational activities, but they have become economic engines and tourism attraction. See what I said? It's not only sport alone, not only alone, but we have to join with the other. We have to join with the other. So why Phuket is perfect for sport? Can you answer that question? Why? Maybe got the same question as well. Phuket possesses many advantages that make it a deal for sport development. My listener, actually, we cannot expect what kind of the reason that might make it perfect, but it depends on our, can we manage our activity in Phuket? That's the main point. So the first, of course, the climate. Unlike many destinations that experience long winter, Phuket offer warm weather throughout the year. Some kind warm weather, some kind we also have some storm, that fine, it's okay, because we need some water, we need some rain for our green tree around Phuket, right? Anyway, we have to say except sometimes, okay, but actually the whole year we have very warm weather, and this allow athletes to train and compete in outdoor sport almost every day, you can go out and rain. Even raining, you can put raincoat and then jogging. Why don't we can do that? It depends on ourselves. So second, the natural environment. Well, this island, my listener, is violent, provide diverse setting for various sporting activity. Can you guess what is that? Oh, you say swimming? Yes, it's correct. Swimming, sailing, surfing, beach volleyball, triathlon, trail running, cycling, mountain biking, water sport, and yeah, maybe etc. It depends. Even some kind of like badminton, tennis. Yeah, we also can do that, but it depends on how can we then mandate that, right? So the third, accessibility. Phuket International Airport connect the island directly with major city around the world. Have you know that? Wow, you know that already. Well, it's good. Making it convenient for at least and also spectators to come and yeah, they have direct flight. They have some kind of short way to come to Phuket. So we will save your time and not much tired when you sit on the plane, right? So the fourth, hospitality. This is also why, is it one reason? The island offer accommodations ranging from luxury resorts to budget hotels. Okay, we have many kinds of hotel and destination. It's making sporting events accessible to participants of different background. It depends on budget. It depends on your style. We have many kind of hotels and many style for you to choose with one that you like. And also it's matching with your budget or your project budget, something like that. So it's easy because we have a lot. I cannot count now. Maybe next time, maybe find out the number of the hotel and resort, like many star, right? So this factor is create a unique combination for few destination can match. That's it. Why we choose Phuket to be the province or the place that for sport destination. I think for this moment we have to take a short break for listen to the useful information and welcome back for next segment.
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0: activity, from timeless architecture and traditions to festivals that celebrate diversity and harmony. Here, art is not only seen, it is felt in music, craft, flowers, and the spirit of its people. A place where past and present move as one, where local identity meets global inspiration. Look at a city of art, a city of culture, a story that needs to be experienced. Hey, hey, could you slow down a little bit? If you were in the stock hurry, you should left yesterday.
1: Come on, this guy is powerful. Why waste time going slow?
0: I just want to reach the destination, not in heaven.
1: Relax, girl. I'm a Formula One driver at heart.
0: Just one luckless moment, and life may never be the same. Slow down, less speed, less risk, a life served. Better late than never, because some never alive at all.
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3: Welcome back for the second segment of Phuket Variety on 96.75 MHz. And right now, before your dinner, so we still go on about Phuket, a sports city. Okay, what is a major sporting events in Phuket? Would you like to know about that? Maybe you have a chance to participate with that sport already. So let's say one important indicator of a successful sports city is its ability to host major sporting events. That one of the reason and one of the choice to evaluate that you're suitable or not. So over the year, Phuket has hosted numerous national and international competitions. One of the most famous events is the Phuket Marathon. Have you ever joined with that? Run. Oh, so tired. Every year, thousands of runners from around the world gather in Phuket to participate in races and showcase the Iceland natural beauty. Well, another significant event is the Laguna Triathlon, often referred to as one of Asia's premier triathlon competition, right? So the event attracts elite athletes and fitness enthusiasts from many countries to come enjoy. Wow, it's a big one, big event. Also, Phuket also hosts International Sailing League Qatar Beach Volleyball Tournament. We have many times. Muay Thai, about Thai boxing? Well, we have that Muay Thai competition or Thai boxing competition, open water swimming race, cycling championships, youth football tournament. Oh, we have so many. It's not only for the adult, my listener. They also have for the youth or for the young children. Wow, is it fantastic, right? This event brings thousands of visitors to the island. This is come to Phuket. Participants often extend their stay, generating additional revenue for hotel and for restaurant. Yes, for transportation provider and also local businesses, even for souvenir, for some kind of like what they call entertainment. Well, wow, to join together. So this demonstrates how sport and tourism work together to strengthen Phuket's economy. So sport, tourism and economic benefit, this is also, I think, it's important to to manage the province. Sport tourism has become one of the fastest growing segments of the global tourism industry. Did you agree with that? Okay, good. Unlike traditional tourists, sport tourists often spend more and stay longer until the finish game, right? So they travel with what? Family members, of course, coaches, support team, friends. Well, it's cheerleader. As a result, sporting events generate a significant economic impact. So that's it. When they come, they don't come alone. Not only athletes, they have to come with teams, maybe their family, to come and cheer them up. Oh, a lot. You see that it have fun. So, as a result, sporting event. Also, they have some kind of like a support economy, local business. For Phuket, sport tourism create benefit in several areas. I will tell you some example, right? Hotels enjoy higher occupancy rates. Happy, they said. Restaurant welcome more customer. Is it right? Transportation services see increased demand. Like for example, from Patong to Phuket Town, from Phuket Town to Rawai, from Rawai to Katakaron. Right? From Turan, from Tape to from Tape Cape, something like that. Okay, this is some kind of transportation. And also shopping center gain additional visitor. Souvenir, some kind of last time I saw some kind of like a candle, the candles and something very what do you call the flowers, some kind of flower, so carving, something like that. So they bought a lot. Wow, that one make you gain more visitor. Local community receive new business opportunity. So it's concerning about the local or the people, the village people, the villagers we call. So they will have more activities. And also when you have that one, you also add more income, right? More cool sport tourism help reduce dependence on seasonal tourism. Mm-hmm. Visitor who come for sport event may traveling during the green season. Yeah, this one. From green season from May to October, that usually we call green season, and helping maintain economic activities throughout the year. Wow, is it to support the business in our province, in our Phuket? So let's go on about sport, wellness, and healthy living. This is also concerning what I said for the first segment. They say another important aspect of becoming a sport city is promoting health and wellness. Our topic is going to concern everything. So today, people around the world are becoming more health conscious. They seek destinations that support activity lifestyle. So Phuket is a perfectly positional to meet this demand. The island offers fitness center, sport academy, right, and wellness resort, running routes, and cycling path, yoga retreat, and also healthy dining option. There, the last one is nice. Healthy dining option. If you are taking care of your health, so this one will be, they are important for yourself, right? I say it's right? You agree with that? Many visitors now combine sport activity with wellness experience. So they may train for a marathon in the morning and also enjoy a spa treatment in the afternoon, and participate in wellness program in the evening. See, they pay all day. And this integration of sport and wellness strengthen Phuket's reputation as a global health and wellness destination. You agree with that, I know. So how about in the future? I'm not sure about it in the future. So let's see. Maybe next day, I'm going to come with the developing future at least. Maybe the true sport or something is concerning. If they have some kind of program or they have some kind of project to do that, how about we invite the officer or the government officer or the one who take responsibility on that to come and join with Phuket Variety, and then we can know deeper than that I'm finding out. For today, I think very good, useful information for the one who are loving in sport, and I think you are ready for running, for jogging, for exercise this evening. After that, don't forget to take care of yourself, because it's almost dinner. Let's find something healthy, healthy food to eat. And that's it for Phuket Variety today. I hope you will love Phuket Variety and follow us by our page, Phuket Variety on Radio Thailand Phuket. Thank you very much for today to listen to us. And also, I will find some kind of information in the future. Thank you, Kun Vasari Ratanakan, to control our on-air system. And Kun Dachani Sajak Buntavi to organize about everything about Phuket Radio Thailand. And Kun Nophan Phai Phan to organize about program today. Especially thank you to the listener. And so see you next time. Bye-bye.
4: 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Have a great evening, and